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0: 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This is your rock show. And I love when I have rock stars joining me in the studio. This week, we had our friends in Dexter and the Moonrocks join us here on The Morning X. And these guys, one of the great buzz bands in the world of rock. 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

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Yup. Five Finger Death Punch. Yeah. Nirvana. Yup. 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

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This is your rock show. 10 songs every single hour. Pumping out rock show tickets for you every day. And Dumbass News, 7:50. Laughter Tracks and Mandatory Mullet every day, 7:30. And some days, we talk to rock stars. And, man, it was a thrill speaking with Chad Gray from Peoria, Illinois. The voice of Mudvayne. The voice of Hell Yeah. Talking with Chad about all those great memories of rocking and

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8: 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Thank you. You guys rock, man. The rock will continue next. Hang in there. 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Radio hug. Little hug. All right, maybe not. 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
7: 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Matt Behan here. Thank you for listening to us on our stream. Thank you. You guys rock, man. The rock will continue next. Hang in there. It's going to be okay. Radio hug. Little hug. All right, maybe not. Hugs are creepy. Anyway, the rock continues next here on The X.
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0: Hey, it's Matt Behan here on The Morning X. Join me every single morning, 6 till 10. Rock show tickets and 8 o'clock listen and win. Rockstar rewards, dumbass news, mandatory mullet, laughter tracks. And on some days, we talk to rock stars. Jake and Danny from Greta Van Fleet joining me in recent weeks talking about the success of Greta Van Fleet and how we're all kind of the same across the world enjoying rock and roll.
1: I think one of the biggest shockers to me is actually how similar we all are traveling the world and playing rock and roll and playing rock and roll to the crowds that appreciate it. 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You know, we are sheltered. We're small town people, but you see that in a lot of other people around the world.
2: Yeah. 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
0: 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Matt Behan here. Thank you for listening to us on our stream. Thank you. You guys rock, man. The rock will continue next. Hang in there. It's going to be okay. Radio hug. Little hug. All right, maybe not. Hugs are creepy. Anyway, the rock continues next here on The X.
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0: 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This is your rock show. And I love when I have rock stars joining me in the studio. This week, we had our friends in Dexter and the Moonrocks join us here on The Morning X. And these guys, one of the great buzz bands in the world of rock. 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
3: 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Matt Behan here. Thank you for listening to us on our stream. Thank you. You guys rock, man. The Rock will continue next. Hang in there. It's going to be okay. Radio hug. Little hug? All right, maybe not. Hugs are creepy. Anyway, The Rock continues next here on The X.
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0: Hey, it's Matt Behan here on The Morning X. Join me every single morning, 6 till 10. This is your rock show. 10 songs every single hour. Pumping out rock show tickets for you every day. And Dumbass News, 7:50. Laughter Tracks and Mandatory Mullet every day, 7:30. And some days, we talk to rock stars. And, man, it was a thrill speaking with Chad Gray from Peoria, Illinois. The voice of Mudvayne. The voice of Hell Yeah. Talking with Chad about all those great memories of rocking and exploding out of Peoria when Mudvayne launched.
1: Oh, dude, that's my memories of Peoria and that whole area, our whole regional area there. Like my old friends at Taxi Ward and
0: Peoria. Right,
1: and
0: exactly.
1: Guys and I, like, I'm still close with those dudes. Like, but dude, I love my fans from out there. I'm telling you what, the moral of this whole tour, the moral of the story is let's have fun.
0: Yes.
1: Let's get together. Let's take all the problems of our life. Relationship problems, job problems, money problems, whatever. Come in, stand with our family, and just rage and have a blast.
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Yup. 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Yeah. 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We got you. 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

0: Hey, it's Matt Behan here on The Morning X. Join me every single morning, 6 till 10. Rock show tickets and 8 o'clock listen and win. Rockstar rewards, dumbass news, mandatory mullet, laughter tracks. And on some days, we talk to rock stars. Jake and Danny from Greta Van Fleet joining me in recent weeks talking about the success of Greta Van Fleet and how we're all kind of the same across the world enjoying rock and roll.
1: I think one of the biggest shockers to me is actually how similar we all are traveling the world and playing rock and roll and playing rock and roll to the crowds that appreciate it. It's really nice to know that it still is alive and well worldwide, but it really was kind of just comforting to know that a lot of people are just like us. You know, we are sheltered. Right. We're small town people, but you see that in a lot of other people.

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0: The iconic music of Led Zeppelin, a celebration of the mighty Zep. 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All the passion and perfection. 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

0: 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This is your rock show. And I love when I have rock stars joining me in the studio. This week, we had our friends in Dexter and the Moonrocks join us here on The Morning X. And these guys, one of the great buzz bands in the world of rock. 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

0: 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This is your rock show. 10 songs every single hour. Pumping out rock show tickets for you every day. And Dumbass News, 7:50. Laughter Tracks and Mandatory Mullet every day, 7:30. And some days, we talk to rock stars. And, man, it was a thrill speaking with Chad Gray from Peoria, Illinois. The voice of Mudvayne. The voice of Hell Yeah. Talking with Chad about all those great memories of rocking and exploding out of Peoria when Mudvayne launched.
1: Oh, dude, that's my memories of Peoria and that whole area, our whole regional area there. Like my old friends at Taxi Ward and
0: right,
1: and
0: exactly.
1: Guys and I, I'm still close with those dudes. Like, but dude, I love my fans from out there. I'm telling you what, the moral of this whole tour, the moral of the story is let's have fun.
0: Yes.
1: Let's get together. Let's take all the problems of our life. Relationship problems, job problems, money problems, whatever. Come in, stand with our family, and just rage and have a blast.
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14: 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Loads of Metallica, Nirvana, Shinedown, Five Finger Death Punch. 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
11: 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It's 5:59, and it's time to rock. Welcome to the Morning X. I'm Matt Behan, Third Shifters, all throughout Peoria, Central Illinois. Thank you so much for the hard work you do every single day. The rest of kicking off your day, the workday, school day detail. Weather is pretty good. Got some nice little comfortable temperatures going on. And we'll talk about the forecast here momentarily. Lots going on today here on the Morning X at 8 a.m. Another National Text keyword is on the way for your shot to go to paradise. How about getting out of town? How about heading to Hawaii with flights and hotel? Beachfront vibe, Waikiki, being there, rocking in Honolulu. And your chance to see A Perfect Circle and Pussifer live in Honolulu. We're also going to have autographed guitar for you. Meet and greet with Billy Howardale of APC. National Text keyword coming up 8 o'clock today with rounds coming up at 11 and at 2. And later today with Roxy in the 6 o'clock hour. That's going on today. I got rock show tickets as well for the Castle Theater in Bloomington and our 8 o'clock list to win. We'll talk about all that. We're going to be out and about with you this weekend with our friends at Brewers Distributing at Michelob Ultra. Going to be out on Saturday rocking out with you. So we'll tell you about that itinerary. Also, the awesome Fire on the Water concert that's going on at CEFCU Center Stage coming up on Saturday night with our local Peoria firefighters, Local 50. We'll tell you more about that as well. Busy, fun weekend in front of us. The NFL season started last night, and that game was a little hard to watch around the edges. We'll talk about that. Bears in action on Sunday. We'll do a sports update. Dumbass news coming up at 7:50. Mandatory mullet at 7:30. Got great laughter track segments on the way as well. And let's check in with WMBD 31 TV meteorologist Nathan Kitchens on that forecast for today. Nathan, pretty good temps out there, man. What's going on, dude?
12: Your local weather authority, meteorologist Nathan Kitchens. For today, mostly cloudy. We'll see a little more late-day sunshine. There will be a threat for rain south of Peoria. I think the city of Peoria will be dry, but areas like Bloomington, Pekin, and Point South could get in on some showers, mainly this morning with a high of 79. 61 tonight, patchy fog, mostly sunny with a high of 82 to end the week on Friday. For more weather updates,

0: 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I'm meteorologist Nathan Kitchens.
1: Appreciate it, Nathan. We're at 67 degrees downtown Peoria. We'll check with our news guys here in the next 10 minutes. Let's get some rock on your radio. Great new song from Nickelback and the guitar player John 5 in this new song. That is on the way. Metallica coming up as well. Nirvana and the new one from A Perfect Circle. Shinedown on the way as well. And on the way to Tim wrapping up his workday in East Peoria. Want to hear some crew? It's beer 30 for you third shifters out there, man. Let's go. And the same old situation. Stream all this great fun here on the X for free on the iHeartRadio app. And this is your rock show. 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

0: Third Eye Blind is the band, of course. Semi-charm kind of life as we navigate the rock here and wake up and rock on this Thursday morning. I'm Matt Behan. Hope you're doing well. Third Shifters once again throughout Peoria and all of Central Illinois. Thank you so much for the hard work you're doing. 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It's free. It's easy. No credit card things. Nada. It's all there for you. Got ourselves a decent day today. WMBD 31 TV meteorologist Nathan Kitchens calling for cloudy skies early. Might see a little rain pop up, go up today. Otherwise, burning off by later this morning. Cloudy skies pleasant and about 79 to 80 for the high out there. Clear tonight, 62. Sunshine clouds for Friday. Pleasant day and about 82. We're at 67 degrees downtown.
1: Yep, it's early. The caffeine is just starting to invade your brain. And it's time for you to laugh.
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0: All right, 6-11. The NFL started last night. So we'll get to you on the scoreboard updates. Bears in action, of course, on Sunday. Baseball roundup and so much more. And your chance to be heading to Honolulu, Hawaii. Yeah, man, with an amazing trip to go to paradise to see A Perfect Circle, Maynard, and his bands. Pussifer are going to be there, and A Perfect Circle. That's coming up 8 o'clock today. National text keyword. News guys have jumped in their studio. Let's check in. It's not headline news on this Thursday. Gentlemen, good morning.
4: This is not headline news. Sydney Sweeney appears naked in a new ad for... You know, I never did catch the name of that product. Diddy's release date from prison was moved up. He says he can't wait to get out and make a hit. And music. Nicolas Cage's house is in danger of being swallowed by a sinkhole. Civil engineers surveyed it and say it's a perfect metaphor for his career. And a study finds that Kroger has cheaper prices than Walmart. But my personal research has shown me that Walmart has more overweight women who dress like underwear models. This is not headline news.
0: Thank you, gentlemen. At 6:12 here on the Morning X, as we crank out the rock, vintage Metallica on the way, Nirvana, a new Shinedown coming up as well. And let's crank out this brand new song from the boys from Canada. There you know. It's Nickelback with guitar player John Five together on this new one. It's Rattle the Cage. And it's new rock first on 105.7 The X. This is your rock show.

0: Ozzy and Randy Rhoads together on those first two Ozzy albums, man, magical stuff. Over the Mountain is 105.7 The X here on the Morning X. On the way to Tim, rocking in Bloomington this morning. Third Shifters once again throughout Peoria and all of Central Illinois. Thank you so much for the hard work you're doing wrapping up your day. The rush kicking off yours. Got some clouds moving around this morning. Pretty comfortable temps going on. Might see a little pop-up shower this morning. WMBD 31 TV meteorologist Nathan Kitchens calling for cloudy skies. Little rain, maybe. Pleasant, though. 79 for the high today. Clear tonight, 61. Sunshine clouds for Friday. Pleasant day and a high about 82. Looks to be a pretty good weekend as well. We're going to be out and about on Saturday. Out and about. I'll tell you where, what's going on with our friends at Brewers Distributing and Michelob Ultra. Those details on the way and a busy time in the world of sports.
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0: 6:22 here on the Morning X. The NFL season launched last night. A close game, a close first game of the NFL season last night. And a lot of penalties, man. 17 penalties last night. Team's a little rusty around the edges. In the final minute, the New England Patriots had a chance to either go for a TD or settle on a field goal to tie Seattle. But Patriots quarterback Drake May forced a pass to the end zone. It didn't go great. Here's how it went down.
3: Here is May. Quick look was closed. Throwing it up in the end zone.
4: Can't believe that throw.
3: Song remains the same. Seattle beats New England in the 2026 kickoff game.
0: So, yeah, Drake May threw three interceptions last night, and that last pass was not great. Yeah, anywho, Seattle starting quarterback Sam Darnold suffered a hip injury in the game. He is out, so it looks to be a bruised hip. And looks like multiple weeks he's going to be out. So the backup quarterback, Drew Locke, came in and played pretty well last night. Anywho, it is a win for Seattle in the first game of the year last night. Thursday night football is going on tonight, and it's going to be in Australia. Good day. It's the LA Rams taking on the San Francisco 49ers. That is on Netflix tonight. Bears start their season at Carolina this Sunday at noon. Green Bay, Minnesota, going to be 3:25 start as well. So hope your fantasy leagues are off to off to a good start. Baseball scoreboard. Brewers, too much for the Cubbies again last night. 8-6 winners over the Cubs. Giants are 7-6 winners over the Cardinals. And the Pirates are 4-2 winners over the White Sox. And baseball today, Cubs and Cardinals are idle. And Pirates will be at the White Sox today. College football details. Fighting Illini hosting Duke on Saturday. And good luck to all of our area high school football teams. Week number four already tomorrow night. And Friday Night Lights throughout Central Illinois. And that's check what's happening in the world of sports. We'll talk rock news and your celebrity sleaze Slipknot in the news. We'll talk about that. And hey, all the details of how you could be going to Honolulu to rock out with A Perfect Circle. And the rock continues next on The X.
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6: 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WMBD 31 TV meteorologist Nathan Kitchens calling for cloudy skies. Might see a little rain pop up this morning. Otherwise, a pleasant day, 79. Clear tonight, 61. Sunshine cloud mix on Friday, pleasant day, and a high near 82. Looks to be low mid-80s as we head towards the weekend. Rock news and your celebrity sleaze coming up. Slipknot in the news today. They dropped a brand new song yesterday. We'll talk about that and everything else that fits. Talk about all the great shows on the way to Peoria this fall as well. 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

0: It's the Mighty Metallica. It's 105.7 The X here in the morning. That's Rockers at Caterpillar in East Peoria. 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Hey, man, whatever your gig is, thank you so much for the hard work you're doing. And a big, big thank you to our first responders, firefighters, police, our emergency crews out there, and every one of our awesome communities. We appreciate you every day, man. So here we are on a Thursday vibe. We got a cloudy skies here this morning. Might see a little fog actually popping around and a chance of a little shower activity. Otherwise, today, cloudy skies, overcast, and about 79 for your Rockers outdoors. Clear tonight, 61. Sunshine clouds for Friday and about 82. Looks to be pretty good over the weekend. And we're going to be out and about with you on Saturday. Details on the way. How you can come out and rock with us with our friends at Brewers Distributing and Michelob Ultra. We are going to be out having some fun. I'll tell you all about it coming up in mere minutes. And we'll get your headlines here in our rock news and your celebrity sleaze. Slipknot dropped a brand new song yesterday. We'll talk about that and so much more. Some other stories that I'm perusing here this morning. And this kind of falls in our dumbass news detail for next hour. But this story caught my eye, and I really can't describe it other than just the obvious fact that this is just downright strange. In Mooresville, North Carolina, the mayor there, a guy named Chris, is accused of walking around the town hall without his pants on for for extended periods of time. No pants. Now, they didn't say if he's wearing tighty whities or boxers underneath, or I don't know if he's just walking around the twig and berries out. I don't know what's going on, but it ain't good. He was caught pantsless in surveillance videos for the last 2 years, and local news stations are suing for the footage to be released. Do you really want to see that? I guess you do. Here is former Mooresville IT employee, a guy named Jeff, talking about the mayor who, just likes to walk around no pants on.
1: You can see the mayor at least on a couple different occasions without wearing pants. Which is a very big issue that's unethical.
0: Hey, did you hear about the mayor? Yeah, dude, he's wearing no pants. What's going on? Maybe we should all do that. We should all go around pantsless. Anyway, we'll talk more about that story. The mayor, by the way, apparently is going to retire at the end of the month because he's going to go out and buy some pants, maybe. I don't know. We'll talk more about that next hour in our dumbass news. At 6:44, the Foo Fighters played with AC/DC a couple nights back in St. Louis. 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Dave Grohl, our ambassador of rock. It's Foo Fighters on the Morning X.

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105.7 The X here on the Morning X. Nirvana from In Utero in a heart-shaped box for Allison rocking out Morton today. And waking up rocking here on this pretty comfortable temperature-wise Thursday morning. I'm Matt Behan. Once again, stream all the fun here on the X. Always, you can stream the fun on the iHeartRadio app, the TuneIn app, and download the 105.7 The X app. It's absolutely free and easy for you. 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And take us with you, man. Everywhere you go. Cloudy skies, breezy, might see a little sprinkle this morning, a little bit of fog as well. 79 is the high, clear tonight, 61. And WMBD 31 TV meteorologist Nathan Kitchen is calling for sunshine clouds for Friday. Pleasant day, man, 82. It looks to be low mid 80s going on for Saturday. So, yeah. And details coming up how you can join us as we're going to be out on Saturday rocking out at City Heat in Peoria with our friends at Brewers Distributing and Michelob Ultra. I'll get you whole skinny what that is all about. But in your rock news and your celebrity sleaze, what's going down today? How about, once again, another round for you and your shot to go to Honolulu, Hawaii and rock out with A Perfect Circle. Maynard James Keenan and his amazing band and his other band, Pussifer, is opening up the show. Your chance to take a bestie or significant other to Hawaii in paradise. Yeah, toes in the sand. Yeah, little fruity drinks with little umbrella. You can wear your jorts if you want. It's great. And your chance to go out there and see the show. Rockstar show tickets for you. You're going to meet Billy Howerdale of APC, get an autographed guitar. We're throwing in a couple $100 of spending money. It's awesome. So the first national text keyword coming up 8 o'clock today for your chance to be in paradise in Hawaii with A Perfect Circle. Also, rounds coming up at 11 to later on today with Roxy in the 6 o'clock hour. All right, man. So like we've been talking about, we got rock shows this fall that are popping. And to get out and have some fun, if you love Led Zeppelin, get the Let Out's going to be here coming up at our Prairie Home Alliance Theater. These dudes do Zeppelin better than anyone. And that is on Saturday night, October 10th. And with our friends at Nightlight Promotions and the Civic Center, get your tickets at Ticketmaster.com. And yes, 3 Days Grace going to be here in November for the Alienation Tour with the Funeral Portrait and I Prevail. We also got Motionless in White going to be here in the first few days of November. Big thanks to Live Nation. These bands on the way. Dayseeker going to be with Motionless in White. Devil Loves Prada. It's all just one great show after another. Get your tickets, Ticketmaster.com. And again, a big thank you to our friends at Live Nation. All right, what else is going on? Slipknot yesterday, out of nowhere, dropping a brand new song. And it is a it is insanely great. Slipknot have released a new song, a first one in over 3 years. The single is called Arsenal, and it comes with a video directed by Sean Crahan. And, yeah, the track comes on the band's own label, Sickest Records. And though Crayon and Corey Taylor talked about the band being free agents a couple of years ago, they did sign a deal to have their label distributed by Roadrunner Atlantic Records, which has been the home for their entire career. Arsenal is the first song with the new drummer in the band, Eloy Casagrande. It also is the first new music from the band since turning over a third of their lineup. Keyboardist Craig Jones, drummer Jay Weinberg, and DJ Sid Wilson all left between the band's 2023 EP and to where they are now. So no word if they're going to be touring or not. Go read my blog about the new Slipknot at 105.7thexrocks.com. So a pretty great deal, man. They're back at it. And the new single is a banger, to say the very least. Headlines today in your rock news and your celebrity sleaze. Speaking of A Perfect Circle, let's crank out the brand new one, Starless. Maynard and Company. 656, cloudy skies, maybe a sprinkle this morning. 79 is that high. 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

0: attitude than your teenager. 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
14: 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I'm Matt Bayhan, and yes, indeed, stream us for free always on the iHeartRadio app and the TuneIn app. Cloudy skies, a little overcast, might see a little sprinkle today. WMBD 31 TV meteorologist Nathan Kitchens here with that forecast today. Nathan, what's up, man?
15: Your local weather authority meteorologist Nathan Kitchens. For today, mostly cloudy. We'll see a little more late day sunshine. There will be a threat for rain south of Peoria. I think the city of Peoria will be dry, but areas like Bloomington, Pekin, and Point South could get in on some showers, mainly this morning with a high of 79. 61 tonight, patchy fog, mostly sunny with a high of 82 to end the week on Friday. For more weather updates 24/7, head over to CIProud.com. For WMBD TV, I'm meteorologist Nathan Kitchens.
14: Appreciate it, Nathan. At 68 degrees here at 7:07. 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We'll check sports. 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And a great song lineup for Mandatory Mullet at 7:30 right here on the X. 105.7 The X. Good morning.
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2: 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We're from the band Green Day. 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

0: Green Day from Dookie, of course. 105.7 The X here on The Morning X as we crank out the rock here on this Thursday morning. Cloudy skies, a little fog even here or there. Might see a sprinkle this morning, but a pleasant day. We're going to see about 79 for the high. WMBD 31 TV meteorologist Nathan Kitchen saying, clear tonight, 61, sunshine clouds on Friday, and about 82 for that high. It's 68 degrees downtown.
1: Yep, it's early. 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
0: 7:15, we'll talk sports in the next five, and NFL started last night, with the Seahawks and Patriots last night. Recap all that, Bears in action on Sunday, baseball roundup and more, and an outstanding song. Get your spandex ready for the 1980s dance of Mandatory Mullet here in the next 15 minutes right here on 105.7 The X. Comedian this morning is Dusty Slay, who's got some great stuff out, stand-up specials on Netflix and more. Here is Dusty talking about tornado warnings on the radio. It's Laughter Tracks on the X.
4: I was listening to the radio, and they were telling us what to do during this tornado warning based on what kind of house you live in, right? They were like, if you live in a house with a basement, go into the basement. If you live in a house without a basement, go into a bathroom or a small room. And they were like, if you live in a trailer park, we want you to go to a neighbor's house or go outside and lay down in the ditch. That's the real news. They're like, listen, we don't know what to tell you. They're like, yeah, I know it's raining out there, and that ditch is going to be full of water. Just get down in it. I like that they think that there's a ditch located next to every trailer park. Like it just comes with it, you know? Part of the trailer park amenities. Every trailer park gets their own tornado ditch.
0: Comedian Dusty Slay today. It's Laughter Tracks here on 105.7 The X as we crank out the rock. Shinedown at the top of the chart again. Their 26th number one rock song. Congrats to Brent and the boys in Shinedown. It's Young Again, reflecting back on being a kid and rocking out with your friends. Yeah, no worries, no challenges going on. Here we are. It's new Shinedown. 7:17, this is your rock show. It's The Morning X.

0: 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This is Brent.
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0: Heavy is the crown. It's Linkin Park. It's 105.7 The X here on the morning. It's for Mike, Rocket, and Chili this morning. Rockers in Bloomington, Normal, Pontiac, Washington, Peak, and Canton. What's up, man? And the best rock city in America, Peoria, that's you. Best rock fan, what's up? It's Thursday. Cloudy skies, a little bit of rain maybe popping around this morning. A few sprinkles, otherwise pretty much a overcast day. Might see a little sunshine later on today in a high near 79. It's 68 degrees downtown.
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0: 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It was a close game last night as the season launched. In the final minute of the game last night, New England Patriots had a chance to either go for a touchdown or settle for a field goal to tie. But Patriots quarterback Drake May forced a pass to the end zone. It was intercepted. He had a bit of a difficult night. It all sounded like this.
3: Here is May. Quick look was close. Throwing it up to the end zone.
4: Song remains the same. Seattle beats New England in the 2026 kickoff game.
0: So I hope your fantasy teams are off to a good start. Yeah, I started Seattle's defense last night. Had a pretty good night. Some injuries, though. Seattle quarterback Sam Darnold suffered, it looked like an ankle injury, but no, it was a hip injury last night. During the first drive, he had a x-ray. It's not a serious injury, but looks like he's going to be out for a few weeks. And the backup quarterback, Drew Locke, came in, played pretty well last night. Seattle goes to 1-0 on the season as they kick off the fun. Now, there's Thursday night football tonight. It is the L.A. Rams battling the San Francisco 49ers. And these two teams, of course, in the same division. They don't like each other very much. And they're in Australia. G'day. That game's going on tonight. Bears will be in action on Sunday. Taking on the Carolina Panthers in Carolina. That's going on noon. Kickoff Sunday for the Bears. Green Bay Packers at my beloved Vikings Sunday at 3:25. So football is here, man. Here we go. Baseball from yesterday. Brewers 8-6 winners over the Cubbies. Cubs having their issues with the Brewers. Giants 7-6 winners over the Cardinals. Pirates are 4-2 winners over the White Sox. And baseball today, Pirates at White Sox today. Cardinals and Cubs are idle, back in action over the weekend. And college football, Fighting Illini hosting Duke on Saturday. And area high school football going on Friday Night Lights across Central Illinois. Good luck to all of our area teams tomorrow night. And mandatory mullet in the 80s dance on your radio next.
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0: 7:33 here on the Morning X. Cloudy skies, breezy out there. Might see a little sprinkle, a little fog even, but 79 the high. So good morning. Coming up at 8 o'clock this morning, your next National Text keyword is on the way for your chance to rock out and go see A Perfect Circle in Honolulu, Hawaii. A great getaway in paradise, airfare and hotel and spending money, all that's coming up. National Text keyword is 8 o'clock right here on 105.7 The X. Mandatory mullet every day at this time. A celebration of the 1980s spandex, rat tails per mullet. 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And to the Castle Theater, we have tickets next hour for the band Icon for Hire. They're going to be there in September. Adelita's Way is there this coming Saturday. So, yeah, it's the Castle Theater, downtown Bloomington. So a few years ago, about 4 years ago, Judas Priest started their tour here in Peoria. Maybe you were there at the Prairie Home Alliance Theater at the Civic Center Theater. An outstanding show that night. Rob Halford, the Metal God, and Priest. Great memories. They played Peoria a handful of times over the years. And our mandatory mullet artist of the day, let's go back to the very early 1980s. Slide on some leather. Let's go. Let's rock out one of the greatest metal bands of all time and simply one of the greatest metal singers of all time, Rob Halford. 734, it's Priest. It's the Mighty Mullets now on The X.

105.7 The X and the Morning X. It's Priest, of course, from British Steel, the outstanding album Living After Midnight. As we look back on Judas Priest playing at Peoria, man, about 4 years ago at the Prairie Home Alliance Theater. Maybe you were there. I was. An outstanding show. And Priest had some great shows in Peoria over the years as well. Judas Priest today, Mandatory Mullet, looking back on the 1980s dance and all the great shows and the greatest haircut of all time. Maybe you currently have a mullet. That's awesome. Maybe you got a skullet, the balding mullet, whatever it is, man. Mandatory Mullet, sponsored with our friends at the Castle Theater, downtown Bloomington, your Palace of Rock. Head to thecastletheater.com, download their mobile app, show updates and tickets, and rock out like a king at the Castle Theater. Again, the band Icon for Hire there in September 20th, and I got some tickets for that show coming up next hour right here on 105.7 The X. Adelita's Way is going to be this coming weekend as well. So that is all coming up. Cloudy skies. Might see a sprinkle out there and a little bit of fog as well. Today's high is 79. Comfortable temps out there, but a little foggy and overcast and clouds rolling through most of today. Dumbass news you need to know coming up here in the next 10, 12 minutes. Fans attending the U.S. Open are complaining that it smells like raw sewage. Blech. Wow. So we'll talk about that story today. And we talked about this last hour. Dogged by pantsless claims, a mayor in Mooresville, North Carolina, says he's going to retire at the end of the month because there's video of him walking around with no pants on at City Hall. What? We'll talk about that story and so much more. Let's bring out some brand new rock. It's A Day to Remember with the artist Bill Murray. And Always Let You Down. This is new rock. 7:39 on the Morning X.

Angus, Brian Johnson and company, AC/DC, of course, Timeless, loving it. Thunderstruck here on this Thursday morning. They rocked St. Louis a couple nights ago at the Dome in St. Louis with Foo Fighters. Going down as one of the more legendary pairings together in one night as Foo Fighters jumped in and performed the other night in place of the Pretty Reckless. And yeah, Roxy was there. She was talking about how great it was, man. And a lot of you were there. What a great night, right? AC/DC. Sounded great here on this Thursday on a bit of a dreary start to a Thursday morning. But yeah, cloudy skies, rain, a possibility, a little pop-up sprinkle maybe, but some fog out rolling around today. We'll see 79 for the high, and a WMBD 31 TV meteorologist Nathan Kitchen saying clear tonight, 62, sunshine, clouds on Friday, and a fairly pleasant day on Friday, and a high near 82. Coming up in mere minutes at the top of the hour, national text keyword of the way for your chance to rock out in paradise in Honolulu, Hawaii, to rock out with A Perfect Circle and airfare and hotel and some spending money. You're going to be Billy Howardell of APC. Autographed guitar, spending money. It's awesome. You can take your bestie with you, significant other. How about getting out and going to Hawaii, man? Seriously, toes in the sand. Let's rock. So that's coming up 8 o'clock right here on 105.7 The X. And our dumbass news you need to know coming up here in the next 5 minutes as well. Saturday, we're going to be out with our friends at Brewers Distributing and Michelob Ultra. And we want you at the President's Cup in Medina County Country Club just outside Chicago. That's outing, a massive outing on September 22nd through the 27th. You want to go? Well, Brewers Distributing and our friends at Michelob Ultra are going to qualify for your shot to win two tickets to the 2026 President's Cup in Medina. And so we're going to be out at Saturday at City Heat in Peoria, located at 2248 West Glen in Peoria. And so the Brewers team going to be there rocking out and get you qualified for the awesome tickets to be there. And I'll be out there having some fun as well. Enjoy $3 Michelob Ultras, $4 Neutrals. We'll see you at City Heat in Peoria for your chance to be at the President's Cup. They're going to take qualifiers. And I got a bunch of free 105.7X swag for you there as well. It's coming up Saturday at City Heat starting at 5. It's with Brewers Distributing and Michelob Ultra. We'll see you there. 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The Beach is in Tennessee, and it's New Rock on The X.

0: Cage, the Elephants, brand new in Beaches in Tennessee. It's 105.7 The X here in the Morning X, brand new album out for those boys. Touring quite a bit as well. And our job, taking care of the best new rock for you first. It is Cage, the Elephant. It's cloudy skies, a little bit of fog out there this morning. Might see a pop-up sprinkle. WMBD 31. TV meteorologist Nathan Kitchen saying about 79 for that high. Clearing up tonight, 62. Sunshine clouds for Friday. Looks pretty good, man. Pleasant day. And a high of 82. We're at 69 degrees downtown. And yes, indeed, it's that time.
1: Have you noticed that you are surrounded by complete idiots?
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0: All right, good morning at 7:53. Let's start with a story. At the U.S. Open, fans attending the U.S. Open are complaining that it smells like raw sewage during the matches going on. So apparently there's a section of seats that don't smell very well. People are complaining that if you're sitting in the 300s section, it smells like a literal human waste. And there's been no comments from the folks, at the U.S. Open. But apparently there's a lot of people sitting in the 300 section like, oh, man, dude, what is that? Right? So, no comment as of yet. But if you're on your way to the U.S. Open, for whatever reasons, the 300 section smells like poo.
6: Oh, even Stink would say that stinks.
0: Thank you. Appreciate that. Let's go to Mooresville, North Carolina. We talked about this story last hour. The mayor there is being charged with not wearing pants. Well, on the job. What? A guy named Chris, the mayor of Mooresville, North Carolina, is walking around the town hall without his pants on for an extended period of time. He was caught pantsless in surveillance videos from 2024 and 2025, and local news stations are suing for the footage to be released. Do you want to see that? Anywho, when they say pantsless, does that mean he's completely, naked walking around, or has he got, boxer shorts or briefs? Or is he just, bouncing around the twig and berries out? What's going on? Here's the IT employee of Mooresville talking about their mayor without pants.
7: You can see the mayor at least on a couple different occasions without wearing pants, which is a very big issue that's unethical.
0: Yeah. Sure about the mayor? He's wearing no pants. Let's move on, shall we? And the story is, it's quite funny. A man on TikTok was amused when he saw a man at Subway order a foot-long tuna sub and four chocolate chip cookies, and then what he said while he was purchasing everything was quite humorous. A guy decided to do a video about it.
8: I was just at Subway getting lunch, and the guy in front of me ordered a foot-long tuna sandwich and four chocolate chip cookies. And when he got to the register, the cashier asked him if he wanted a bag of chips, and he said, "Nope, I don't need any of that processed." I guess we all have a line somewhere.
0: Yeah, to say the very least. But hey, four chocolate chip cookies with your tuna sub, whatever it works, man. Headlines today and your dumbass news you need to know at 7:56. Again, cloudy skies, breezy out there, a little fog, might see a sprinkle. And today's high is 79. Let's talk about going to paradise. Let's talk about going to Honolulu, Hawaii. A flight to Hawaii with you and a bestie or a significant other, 3 nights in Waikiki. With an ocean view, a drink in your hand, toes in the sand. And how about adding tickets to see A Perfect Circle and special guest Pussifer live in Honolulu? Well, we'll throw in an autographed guitar as well, a meet and greet with Billy Howardell. It's awesome. And $200 spending money. Here we go. 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And again, this is a national contest. 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
1: 808 here on the Morning X. Let's check in that forecast today. Clouds and some fog out there this morning. WMBD 31 TV meteorologist Nathan Kitchens here with our forecast for this Thursday. Nathan, good morning.
2: Your local weather authority meteorologist Nathan Kitchens. For today, mostly cloudy. We'll see a little more late day sunshine. There will be a threat for rain south of Peoria. I think the city of Peoria will be dry, but areas like Bloomington, Pekin, and Point South could get in on some showers, mainly this morning with a high of 79. 61 tonight, patchy fog, mostly sunny with a high of 82 to end the week on Friday. For more weather updates 24/7, head over to CIProud.com. For WMBD-TV, I'm meteorologist Nathan Kitchens.
1: Appreciate Nathan. 69 degrees downtown. 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For that chance, we win a flyaway to go see A Perfect Circle, Maynard James Keenan, and his two bands, APC and Pussifer, in Honolulu, Hawaii, and Paradise. You and a friend can head there, man. If you win this thing, we're throwing in an autographed guitar, a meet and greet with Billy Howardell, and $200 spending money. It is a rock fan's paradise. Text the national keyword EAT, E-A-T, to 95819 now to enter. For that chance for you to win, please do not text and drive against the national contest. 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

0: The late amazing Chris Cornell, Soundgarden, fell on Black Days on 105.7 The X as we navigate the rock here on this little bit of a dreary Thursday morning. I'm Matt Behan. 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No credit card dings, man. Doesn't matter if you're in Zimbabwe or Albuquerque. It's on your phone. You're good. And it's free and easy. Cloudy skies. Maybe a sprinkle out there today. A little bit of fog in some areas. Otherwise, 79 for that high today, says WMBD 31. TV meteorologist Nathan Kitchens. We're at 69 degrees downtown.
1: Yep, it's early. The caffeine is just starting to invade your brain. And it's time for you to laugh.
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0: All right, it's 8:18 here on the Morning X. We'll talk sports, NFL roundup. First game last night of the NFL. Get all the sports details on the way for you. Got some rock show tickets on the way for the Castle Theater here before 9. And we'll talk to Jim Bob Morris with El Bandito Yankee Tequila here in the next 5 minutes as well. And check in with Jim Bob, see what's going down with El Bandito Yankee Tequila. Comedian here for Laughter Tracks is Nate Bargatze, who was sold out in Peoria with us last year. Here's Nate talking about his neighborhood and his cul-de-sac. It's Laughter Tracks here on The X.
4: So, in our neighborhood, we live in a cul-de-sac, which is very exciting because I grew up on a straight street, and I always dreamed of living in a cul-de-sac. You see them, and you're like, can you imagine being up in one of those? We do all the cul-de-sac stuff, you know, like if anybody comes down there, we're like, what are you doing down there? Just any car, like, you better get out of our cul-de-sac. We take our trash out one of the days. I don't know the day, but it's a day. We do it. There is one day. I know we forgot to take it out a couple weeks ago. That stress could break up a family. All week was like, everybody eat out of your hands. We had friends over, like, put your trash in your pockets, stick it in your arms.
0: It's Nate Bargatze today. It's Laughter Tracks here on 105.7 The X. The Warning, their new song is called Kerosene. This song spent a couple weeks at number one. The ladies from Monterrey, Mexico. The Warning, it's new rock on The X.

0: 105.7 The X here on The Morning X, and it's El Bandido Yankee Tequila for football season, and the legend, the man, Jim Bob Morris, on the line with me. Jim Bob, good morning.
1: Good morning, buddy. I'll tell you what, I was up in Wisconsin, and I was at the Notre Dame-Wisconsin game, and man, I'll tell you what, I love college football.
0: Right, yeah. That's a great setting.
1: It was a wonderful setting. First half was great. Wisconsin played really well the first half, had a good scheme, and just got torn apart the second half by the Notre Dame game plan. But flying up there, dude, I've never seen more jets at Lambeau, at the airport there at
0: right.
1: trouble than in my. I mean, and I've been going up there a long time, but those Notre Dame graduates, those guys got some money.
0: There you go. And they're dedicated to the to the Notre Dame cause. I get it, man. That was Notre Dame looks pretty good this year. So yeah,
1: yeah. I mean, they've got a chance to really run the table this year. There's the over and under on them. Can they win 12 games? They got to face Miami. Miami's got a great young Heisman Trophy candidate quarterback.
0: And right.
1: Then, they got to face BYU, which is not a walk in the park.
0: Right.
1: I think that Notre Dame has a legitimate shot at running the table this year and obviously making it to the playoffs. Now, the playoffs are going to be a different story.
0: Right,
1: buddy,
0: no doubt.
1: I tell you what, I didn't think Oregon looked very good this weekend. Did you?
0: No, a little. They kind of sputtered out of the gate, right? I mean, then of course, Michigan. What do you say about that one, man?
1: I feel bad for those Western Michigan fans and kids.
0: Right.
1: It didn't seem quite right, but it is what it is. You got to play all four quarters and a second.
0: Yeah. Right. It's very true. Michigan was favored by 27 points in that game, Jim Bob, and the fact that they had to eke that out, man, that's got to be a little concerning, I would think, to some Michigan fans out there.
1: I thought the Michigan coach might, if that game didn't go that way, might walk in on Monday and go, yeah, let's start talking buyout.
0: Yeah, well, that's true, man. That fan base demands perfection, man, that's for sure. But, now tonight, I mean, NFL stuff's popping, and man, here we go, man. We got games galore going on through the week. And, of course, we have, Chicago Bears in action on Sunday. Packers-Vikings on Sunday. You can't choose any bigger games of what's going on starting opening weekend.
1: No, and we've got, El Bandido Yankee. We are situated in, I think we've got 7 tailgates around the country.
0: Awesome.
1: In the different states that we're at. I mean, I'll tell you what, there's not a state, we got tailgates in Florida, we got tailgates in Texas, we got tailgates in California, we got, trying to think where all we've got tailgates
0: right.
1: for opening, but they're good times. I mean, I'll tell you what, is that, these tailgates that we put on, we bring all the fans together from the opposing sides and they start talking great smack and great
0: right.
1: stories. And so last year, we had the Bears versus the Packers, and we had a tailgate, and this young group couple got together. And I just got a note the other day, El Bandido's put more people together than Tinder, number one. Okay, we have done that, okay? Put more people together at March.com. They just got engaged, so
0: wow.
1: I really believe that El Bandido Yankee has put more people together than Tinder on Match.com.
0: That's awesome, man. Hey, you're a matchmaker, Jim Bob. You're a matchmaker, buddy.
1: Yeah.
0: That's awesome.
1: Yeah, I just love the story when people send me notes. He goes, hey, man, your tailgate was so great. Me and Denise, we met at your tailgate. I wanted to let you know we got engaged, and so I just love that story. I think it's great.
0: Yeah, it is.
1: That's like the third or fourth story I've heard like that where, I'll tell you what happens. A lot of these guys, they can't dance, and they have El Bandido Yankee, and they learn how to dance like in a minute,
0: yeah.
1: in just a second. Man, they're dancing, and and they're fun, and,
0: yeah.
1: and they're not in, you know, they're talking and laughing, and you know, it's what we do, buddy.
0: It's the magic of El Bandito, man, and there we go. Dude, that's awesome. I love those stories, man. They're a lot of fun. Well, Jim Bob, it's opening weekend for the NFL, and look, everybody needs to go and stock up on their El Bandito Yankee and try the recipes out, and I know your website has all those new concoctions, and man, it's going to be fun. I'm ready for some football, man.
1: ElBanditoYankee.com. 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Pick yourself up a bunch of El Bandito Yankee. Have a margarita party. Have a Jim Bobarita party. Go on and look at our website. And there's great concoctions on there.
0: Yeah.
1: You guys will have a great weekend. Hey, I'll tell you what, the game I'm looking forward to is that, hey, the Rams are playing the 49ers. The 49ers have been abroad for, a week, and the Rams are flying in there the day before the game. Let's see which team had the best philosophy.
0: Right.
1: That'll be a good one to watch tomorrow, you know, Thursday night, buddy.
0: Yeah, for sure. Absolutely. All right, Jim Bob, it's awesome. Football's here. We'll talk to you in a week, my man.
1: Break out the Bandito, Matty. I'll see ya.
0: See ya, buddy. It's Jim Bob Morris, El Bandito Yankee Tequila with 105.7 The X.
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0: 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Yeah, there's a bunch of it every day. People doing really dumb stuff. And we make fun of them and we talk about it. 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
2: What's going on, man?
3: 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Just driving in the rain out here in Bloomington.
2: There you go, my man. What's your name?
3: Tommy.
2: Tommy, got some tickets, man. Icon for Hire going to be at the Castle Sunday, September 20th. You're going.
3: Right on.
2: Yeah, man. So what's on your itinerary, man? What are you up to?
3: Not much. Just recovering from the big ACDC Foo Fighters show still.
2: Oh, dude. You were there, eh?
3: Yeah, it was killer.
2: Yeah, I really wanted to go, but I think I'm going to regret not going to the show, man. Good for you. Well, you got tickets for yet another show, man. Have a great time at the Castle Theater, dude, for Icon for Hire. 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

0: Blush, Stone Temple Pilots, 105.7 The X, and The Morning X, navigating the rock here on this Thursday morning. A bit of rain popping around here this morning, cloudy skies, and some fog out there as well, but 79 is the high today. WMBD 31, TV meteorologist Nate the Kitchen saying, clearing up tonight, 62, sunshine clouds for Friday, and a high of 82, looks like sunshine cloud mix on Saturday. And highs mid-80s, so certainly not bad. We're going to be out and about with you this weekend as well. We'll tell you where, what's going down, and how you can score some 105.7 The X fall swag. It's all coming up this weekend. Well, I'll get you the details right here. 105.7 The X, 845, and good morning. 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All right, man, let's check out our news guys. They're back in their studio here. It's not headline news for this dreary Thursday morning. Gentlemen, good morning.
1: This is not headline news. LIV Golf has filed for Chapter 11 bankruptcy protection after Saudi Arabia pulled its funding. The league also changed its name to Spirit Halloween Golf. Ukraine may tax only fans to fund its national defense. Now that's patriotism. Ladies doing it all for their country. Mr. T is unhappy with the new documentary about him on Netflix. It's the first time Mr. T has pitied Mr. T. Two thieves made off with a pair of Renoir paintings from a museum in southern France. Apparently priceless art in France has fewer security measures than razors and deodorant at CVS. This is not headline news.
0: Thank you, gentlemen. Much appreciated. It's 847. Let's crank out the new one from Foo Fighters, who just got done rocking out with AC/DC a couple nights ago at the Dome in St. Louis, opening up for AC/DC on a magical night. A lot of you were there to see it. The new song is Window. It's new Foo, and it's new rock on 105.7 The X.

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11: 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Unless you're on stage singing as a rock star. A lot of chafing going on, a little rubbing and irritation. So careful. 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

absolutely the best new rock for you first. It's A Perfect Circle's new one, Starless, here on 105.7 The X. Maynard and Billy Howardell in the band. Your chance to see them in Honolulu, Hawaii. How about a flyaway chance to go to Paradise and rock out in Hawaii? And have tickets to go see A Perfect Circle and Maynard's other band, Pussifer, opening up. We got airfare and hotel and spending money. You got an awesome ocean view with your hotel. You take whoever you want with you, man. It's awesome. The next National Text keyword on the way coming up at 11 a.m. right here on 105.7 The X. Cloudy skies, breezy, a little bit of sprinkles rolling around out there today. And today's high 79. 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Pearl Jam, Metallica from the Black Album on the way. New Papa Roach in 20 minutes. Right now, the Red Hots on 105.7 The X. And this is your rock show on the Morning X.

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It's 105.7 The X. Last night, kicking off the NFL season in Seattle with a Seattle-New England game last night. Mike McCready, Pearl Jam, played the national anthem last night on guitar. It was fantastic. An outstanding job, and well done by the Seahawks, inviting, of course, one of their biggest bands in the history of rock music from Seattle, and McCready doing the Star Spangled Banner last night. We're going to be out and about with you this weekend with our friends at Brewers Distributing and our friends at Michelob Ultra. I'll tell you where, what's going down, and how you can get some tickets for the President's Cup rocking up in Medina County Country Club up north. Those details on the way. Right now, it's the Black Album. Let's dive into it. It's the Mighty Metallica on 105.7 The X.

Absolutely. Taking care of you for all the best new rock. For you first, Papa Roach, the new one is See You in Hell. And new rock from Jacoby and the band as we navigate the rock here on this Thursday. Clouds, breezy, a little bit of rain popping around the area today. Should be clearing up later on, but about 79 is at high, says WMBD 31 TV meteorologist Nathan Kitchen. So hang in there, man. Looks like 80-ish and low 80s going on for tomorrow and Saturday. We're going to be out and about with our friends at Brewers Distributing and Michelob Ultra this Saturday. How about winning some tickets to go to the President's Cup in Medina County Country Club just outside Chicago here in a couple weeks? You have a chance to win a pair of these tickets. They're going to be qualifying folks on Saturday. Join me. I'll be out broadcasting live at City Heat in Peoria, located at 2248 West Glen Avenue this Saturday, 5 to 7. Brewers Distributing team will be taking qualifiers out there. It must be 21, obviously, to enter. And I have a whole bunch of free 105.7 The X swag going on. Great giveaways and a drink up and enjoy. $3 Michelob Ultras, $4 Neutrals, and we'll see you at City Heat in Peoria Saturday, 5 to 7, with Brewers Distributing and Michelob Ultra. And it could be you rocking out at the President's Cup. Here's Falling in Reverse on the Morning X. The voices in my head.

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0: Axl slash Duff McKagan, of course, and the original lineup of Guns N' Roses, one of the greatest debuts in rock and roll history. Sweet Child of Mine, Guns N' Roses. And yeah, these guys out touring all this year. Had a chance to see them just a few short weeks ago up in Tinley Park. An outstanding show. Slash putting on a clinic on guitar. What's going on? I'm Matt Behan. Cloudy skies, breezy. Chance of some showers rolling around today. We're going to see about 79 for that high, says WMBD 31 TV meteorologist Nathan Kitchen. So hang in there. We're right about 70, low 70s out there. Alice in Chains coming up. Also shouts for Foo Fighters and the brand new one for the band The Autumn Kings. And a great new song on the way. Plus shouts for Green Day and more for you and your workday. 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

One of the my favorite videos maybe ever is the video for that song, Learn to Fly. It's Foo Fighters back in 99 as we slide through here on this Thursday morning. I'm at Bayhan. Clouds, breezy, a little bit of rain, a possibility, and about 79 for that high today. We got big shows on the way. The month of November is going to be out of control. Nut tingling fun, man. We got Motionless in White on the way to the Civic Center. The Sweat and Blood Tour with special guest Dayseeker, The Devil Wears Prada, and Dark Divine. The show is November 8th at the Civic Center. Big thanks to our friends at Live Nation. 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You can swing into the Toyota box office on Fridays, 10 to 2. Get your tickets that way as well. That's some more tickets for you to score coming up soon, man. It's Motionless in White with Dayseeker, The Devil Wears Prada, and Dark Divine. The Sweat Blood Tour. We'll see you there with 105.7 The X and great rock teeing up for you. We have Ozzy in there, Sublime, the new one from Wage War in 20 minutes. I'm really digging this new song from the band The Autumn Kings. This is Gone, Gone, Gone. It's new rock. Autumn Kings on 105.7 The X.

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More attitude than your teenager. 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Matt Pahan rocks. Mornings on the

Love it. Brand new rock for you first on 105.7 The X, Wage War. Their new song is called Blindfold. Those guys rocking in Peoria with us a couple of years ago, man. Love this new song. It's Wage War, and it's our job, man, taking care of you for all the best new rock for you first right here on 105.7 The X. Clouds, breezy, a little bit of rain out there today, 79 the high. Coming up at the top of the hour is your next national text keyword of the way. For your chance to rock out with A Perfect Circle, heading to Honolulu, Hawaii for your chance to be in paradise and see Maynard and APC. Also, Pussifer going to be there. Airfare, hotel, all the fun, spending money, get an autograph guitar. It's pretty awesome. So the next national text keyword coming up at the top of the hour. This band rocked in St. Louis a couple nights ago. Many of you were there at the Dome in St. Louis with Foo Fighters opening. Here's AC/DC on 105.7 The X.

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0: Hey, it's Matt Behan here on The Morning Axe. 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Rock show tickets and 8 o'clock listen and win. Rockstar rewards, dumbass news, mandatory mullet, laughter tracks. And on some days, we talk to rock stars. Jake and Danny from Greta Van Fleet joining me in recent weeks talking about the success of Greta Van Fleet and how we're all kind of the same across the world enjoying rock and roll.
1: I think one of the biggest shockers to me is actually how similar we all are traveling the world and playing rock and roll and playing rock and roll to the crowds that appreciate it. It's really nice to know that it still is alive and well worldwide, but it really was kind of just comforting to know that a lot of people are just like us. You know, we are sheltered. Right. We're small town people, but you see that in a lot of other people around the world.
2: Yeah. I mean, I think, like, you know, so many people flock and so many people from all over the place. You're in a big city, but you have a crowd of about 20-30% people who come from the absolute outskirts of those regions.
0: Right.
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0: Greta Van Fleet joining me on The Morning Axe. We talk to rock stars. We do. 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
1: Absolutely. Happy Thursday morning. Matt Bahan here. Let's talk about heading to paradise to rock out with, of course, APC, A Perfect Circle in Honolulu. Three nights in Waikiki with an ocean view, a drink, and the sand, and rocking out, and you take whoever you want with you. Let's go, man. Add tickets to see A Perfect Circle on this trip, and special guest Pussifer live in Honolulu. We're throwing in an autographed guitar, a meet and greet with Billy Howardell, and a couple $100 spending money as well. Want to go? It's the ultimate rock fan paradise, man. Text the national keyword elephant to 95819 now to enter for that chance for you to win. 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And again, it's a national contest. 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

Offspring, lacking self-esteem here on this Thursday morning. It's 105.7 The X. I'm Matt Behan. Clouds breezy. A little bit of rain out there today. 79 the high, says WMBD 31. TV meteorologist Nathan Kitchens, man. Let's talk about getting out of town and heading to paradise to rock out in Hawaii with a perfect circle. Picture the paradise plan for you. 3 nights in Waikiki, ocean view, a drink in your in the sand with your friend and whoever you want to take with you. And tickets to see Perfect Circle and special guest Pussifer live in Honolulu. We're throwing in an autographed guitar, a meet and greet with Billy Howardell, and a couple $100 spending money. It is the ultimate rock fan paradise getaway. And once again, text the national keyword elephant to 95819 now to enter for that chance for you to win. Text the national keyword elephant, ELEPHANT, to 95819 now to enter for that chance for you to win a flyaway to rock with a perfect circle. Please, again, do not text and drive. 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Rob Zombie on the way. Brand new Foo Fighters in there. Also, new Cage the Elephant coming up. Right now, the ladies from Monterrey, Mexico, The Warning, and Kerosene, and it's new rock on the X.

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Yup. Five Finger Death Punch. Yeah. Nirvana. Yup. We got you. 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

Lots of great shows with that band right here in the River City, Peoria. It's Highly Suspect and one of their early tracks that got everybody's attention out of the gate. Lydia, Highly Suspect on 105.7 The X. What's going on, man? Happy Thursday. I'm Matt Behan. 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Also $0. No credit card things, man. It's there for you. Resurrection Cafe coming up in just minutes at the top of the hour. 90s, 80s, early 2000s, jumping in the hot tub time machine. Grunge, alternative, metal, ska, punk, new wave, 1-8-Wonders. Got a song you want to get in. Chime in on the socials. And hey, the studio line's rocking at 309-495-9496 as we continue the fun on a Thursday. The new one from Cage the Elephant, Beaches in Tennessee. And it's New Rock on the X.

0: 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This is your rock show. And I love when I have rock stars joining me in the studio. This week, we had our friends in Dexter and the Moonrocks join us here on The Morning X. And these guys, one of the great buzz bands in the world of rock. We asked them the question, how do you define their sound out of Texas? 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
3: 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You guys rock, man. 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Hang in there. 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Radio hug. Little hug. All right, maybe not. Hugs are creepy. Anyway, the rock continues next here on The X.
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0: 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Hi, what's going on? Reminder, weekends here on the X, always a blast. Sundays, noon to 3 p.m., it's L.A. 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

Welcome to the Resurrection Cafe here as we roll into this Thursday now afternoon on 105.7 The X. Iron Maiden and the Number of the Beast, the album, and Run to the Hills. Loving it. Some Maiden. They, of course, rocking out on a big tour this summer as well. Chili Peppers kicked off the hour. This hour, all diving back into the fun of the 90s, 80s, and early 2000s. Grunge, alternative, ska, punk, metal, new wave, one-hit wonders, all on shuffle this hour. I'm Matt Behan, a sponsor with our friends at Davis Brothers Pizza in East Peoria. 77 years they've been at it, and they have an amazing lunch buffet with their pizza and salad bar right now, 11 to 2. 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And they have happy hour every day, Monday through Friday, 3 to 6. They have dollar drafts. Get out there at Davis Brothers Pizza in East Peoria. Great Resurrection Rock on the way. Better Than Ezra, great band out of New Orleans, on the way. A one-hit wonder from the artist Tracy Bonham. Radiohead, Nirvana, and let's go back to the year 2000. David Draymond and Disturbed now on the Resurrection Cafe on the X.

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1: 1995, the year. Tracy Bonham, the artist. The song is Mother, Mother. And the epitome of a one-hit wonder here on 105.7 The X as we celebrate 90s, 80s, and early 2000s here on the Resurrection Cafe. 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They're a 77-year staple right here in our community. Lunch buffet is going on 11 to 2. The pizza salad bar is awesome. Get out there, man, with your crew. Dinner buffet Sunday through Thursday, 4:30 to 7. And you have happy hour Monday through Friday, 3 to 6. Get out there later today, man. Dollar drafts as well. It is Davis Brothers Pizza in East Peoria. 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

That band rocking with us at the Prairie Home Alliance Theater a couple years ago at the Civic Center. It's 311 and Come Original from the late 1990s here on 105.7 The X. Love this hour. 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Yeah. The next national text keyword is coming up at the top of that 2 o'clock hour. Right now, let's go to the album 10. It's Pearl Jam on the Resurrection Cafe on the X.

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0: 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Of course, Starless is the brand new track from APC. Your chance to see them in Honolulu, Hawaii, and a great flyaway chance to paradise for you and a significant other. Bestie flying to Honolulu Airfare Hotel. Three nights with a beach view. It's awesome. A couple $100 spending money and an autographed guitar. And, of course, tickets to see A Perfect Circle. Sound like a plan? Yeah, man. The next national text keyword, mere minutes away. At the top of the hour. Hey there, 105.7 The X rock fans. Matt Behan here. Thank you for listening to us on our stream. Thank you. You guys rock, man. The rock will continue next. Hang in there. It's going to be okay. Radio hug. Little hug. All right, maybe not. Hugs are creepy. Anyway, the rock continues next here on The X.
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1: Absolutely. Welcome to this Thursday afternoon. I'm Matt Behan. Let's talk about getting out of town and heading to paradise. How about flying to Hawaii to rock with A Perfect Circle? Picture it all, man. Picture paradise. A flight to Hawaii. 3 nights in Waikiki with an ocean view, a drink with a tiny umbrella, toes in the sand. You can wear your jorts if you want. It's all good. Add tickets to see A Perfect Circle and special guest Pussifer live in Honolulu. Take whoever you want with you, by the way. Throw in an autographed guitar, a meet and greet with Billy Howardell, and a couple $100 of spending money. Man, it's unbelievable. Here we go. 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And again, this is a national contest. 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

Let's all medicate with a theory of a dead man here on this Thursday afternoon on 105.7 The X. I'm Matt Behan. Hope the day is going well. A little dreary out there, clouds rolling around, and about 79. How about going to Hawaii? How about going to paradise and rocking out with a perfect circle? 3 nights in Waikiki with an ocean view could be you with a friend. Drink with a tiny umbrella. Now let's add in the tickets to see a perfect circle and special guest Pussifer live in Honolulu. We're throwing in an autographed guitar, a meet and greet with Billy Howerdell, and a couple $100. Man, it's an awesome getaway. 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The new one from Nickelback and John 5 in 20 minutes right now. The Warning, the ladies out of Monterey, Mexico. And their latest is Kerosene. The Warning, exclusively here on 1057 The X.

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0: Hey, it's Matt Behan here on The Morning X. Join me every single morning, 6 till 10. This is your rock show. 10 songs every single hour. Pumping out rock show tickets for you every day. And Dumbass News, 7:50. Laughter Tracks and Mandatory Mullet every day, 7:30. And some days, we talk to rock stars. And, man, it was a thrill speaking with Chad Gray from Peoria, Illinois. The voice of Mudvayne. The voice of Hell Yeah. Talking with Chad about all those great memories of rocking and exploding out of Peoria when Mudvayne launched.
1: Oh, dude, this is a... My memory is Peoria and that whole area, the whole, our whole regional area there. Like my old friends at Taxi Ward and
0: Peoria. Right, exactly.
1: Guys and I, like, I'm still close with those dudes. Like, but dude, I love my fans from out there. I'm telling you what, the moral of this whole tour, the moral of the story is let's have fun.
0: Yes.
1: Let's get together. Let's take all the problems of our life. Relationship problems, job problems, money problems, whatever. Come in, stand with our family, and just rage and have a blast.
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4: 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Loads of Metallica, Nirvana, Shinedown, Five Finger Death Punch. 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Peoria.

I am ready to. That was Bad Flower with Ghost on 105.7 The X, and I'm ready for the next show. How are you, X-Rockers? It's Roxy. I'm still riding the Foo Fighters AC/DC high. I think I will for a little while. Thanks so much for tuning in on this dreary day. It is gonna get better tomorrow. Today is a good nap in weather, so embrace it and get ready to rock. On the way, Nine Inch Nails and the Foo Fighters throwing Jimmy Eat World, and right now, brand new rock. It's Bill Murray and A Day to Remember. Always let you down. It's 105.7 The X. Thanks for joining me.

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0: Oh, yeah. 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Man, I used to love to get TV dinners, and it just... to honk my mom off because she's an amazing cook. 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What's your favorite? Salisbury steak, of course. It's Roxy coming to you from the X Studio in downtown Peoria and X Rockers this Saturday from 5 to 7. You want to be at City Heat on Glen in Peoria. First of all, amazing bar. Second of all, Brewers Distributing will be there taking qualifiers to win a pair of tickets to the President's Cup at Medina Country Club, September 22nd through the 27th. You want to win? Head on over to City Heat Saturday. Matt Behan will be there too. He's going to have some free X swag, 5 to 7 Saturday night. $3 Mick Ultras, $4 Neutrals, all at City Heat. Saturday, 5 to 7. Big shout out to Brewers Distributing and Mick Ultra. Royal Blood with new rock on the way right now. Smashing Pumpkins paying homage to the 70s. It's 1979 on 105.7 The X.

Royal Blood with new rock, 10 over 10, and I give it 10 stars. It's Roxy coming to you from the X Studio in downtown Peoria. And coming up this Saturday from 10 to 4 at the McLean County Fairgrounds, you need to load up the family truckster, take the kiddos on over to the McLean County Fairgrounds for a day of big fun. 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Make those memories. Make a difference. Day of the Dozer this Saturday. Can't believe it's only 2 days away. Huh, the weekends get here quicker and quicker all the time, all the way. Got you some Architects, Pearl Jam, a check of the weather, and brand new rock from Shinedown. But right now, Faith No More with a very epic song. In fact, it's called Epic, and you're going to want to crank it up. It's 105.7 The X on a Friday Eve.

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1: We get a check of the weather courtesy meteorologist Chris Yates at WMBD-TV. A dreary day today. Clouds will decrease later on with a high of 79. Tonight, mostly clear. The areas of fog, an overnight low in the low 60s. And tomorrow, partly to mostly sunny and a bit warmer with a high of 82. Stay up to date on the ever-changing weather in our world 24/7. 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

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Yeah, me too. Bring it on. Coming up November 8th, Motionless and White, the Sweat and Blood Tour with special guest Dayseeker, the Devil Wears Prada, and Dark Divine headed to the Peoria Civic Center Arena. 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We're gonna rock. Motionless in White, November 8th. See you there. On the way, 7 Mary 3, Bush, and the Red Hot Chili Peppers right now. We got a national contest running for these cats. And I've got your national text keyword after 6 o'clock. Right now, I got new rock from A Perfect Circle. It's Starless. 1057.

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Rage Against the Machine on the way right now. 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Getting some help from Hanuma Kine. 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

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And right now, they're from Kentucky, but they like the beaches in Tennessee. 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

0: Hey, it's Matt Behan here on The Morning X. Join me every single morning, 6 till 10. Rock show tickets and 8 o'clock listen and win. Rockstar rewards, dumbass news, mandatory mullet, laughter tracks. And on some days, we talk to rock stars. Jake and Danny from Greta Van Fleet joining me in recent weeks talking about the success of Greta Van Fleet and how we're all kind of the same across the world enjoying rock and roll.
1: I think one of the biggest shockers to me is actually how similar we all are traveling the world and playing rock and roll and playing rock and roll to the crowds that appreciate it. It's really nice to know that it still is alive and well worldwide, but it really was kind of just comforting to know that a lot of people are just like us. You know, we are sheltered. Right. We're small town people, but you see that in a lot of other people around the world.
2: Yeah, yeah. 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
1: We get a check of the weather courtesy meteorologist Chris Yates at WMBD-TV. A dreary day today. Clouds will decrease later on with a high of 79. Tonight, mostly clear. The areas of fog, an overnight low in the low 60s. And tomorrow, partly to mostly sunny and a bit warmer with a high of 82. Stay up to date on the ever-changing weather in our world 24/7. 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
2: 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Peoria.

They did it all for the Nookie. Limp Bizkit, and they rocked the turn of the century, 1999. 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Sullivan's Irish Pub on Prospect in Peoria Heights. And they're moving on up on Prospect, getting ready to open next month in the Old Penguin Tap on the corner of Lake and Prospect in the Heights. W.E. Sullivan's Irish Pub. Give them a like and a follow and get your eyes on all their updates. The brick is going up. It looks amazing. W.E. Sullivan's Irish Pub on Facebook, Instagram. Stay up to date on what they got going down. And what we got going down is freaking out. It is time to shake out the day's garbage. We're taking out the trash on this week, this month, this year even. It's a finally Friday Eve. That's a lot of F's thrown my way. Alice in Chains and the Mighty Metallica will help. Also got some Rise Against on deck. And right now, new rock from Autumn Kings. Gone, Gone, Gone. 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

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They were harder than most. 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Alice in Chains in the 5 o'clock freak out. I'm 105.7 The X, brought to you by W.E. Sullivan's Irish Pub on Prospect in Peoria Heights. Get ready. They are going to be reopening next month. Stay up to date on all the changes at their new location on Prospect in the corner of Lake in the Old Penguin Tap. W.E. Sullivan's Irish Pub, family owned for nearly 10 years right here in the 309. Got some brand new wage war headed your way in the 5 o'clock. Freak out! But right now, it's Alien Ant Farm rocking up Michael Jackson's Smooth Criminal. 457X.

0: New rock from Wage War, Blindfold. It's 105.7 The X and the 5 o'clock. Freak out! And it is a good day to freak out. It is a finally Friday Eve. It's a whole lot of Fs. It is a short week. Things get wonky and sideways. So freak out if you need to. It's all brought to you by W.E. Sullivan's Irish Pub. They're on Prospect in Peoria Heights, making the move to a new location on Prospect in the old Penguin Tap. Check them out on Facebook and Instagram. Stay up to date on what they got going down and see their progress. You can even drive by. Don't drive by too slow, though. It's kind of creepy. 5 o'clock freak out rolls on, and this week has just got me all kinds of wonky and in the best ways possible. It was a short week. I had an opportunity to buzz down to St. Louis and back in like 15 hours and rock out with the Foo Fighters opening for AC/DC. Once in a lifetime. And I'm tired, and that's okay. Blissful exhaustion is all right. But it's the 5 o'clock freakout, so I'm going to shake it out. I'm taking out the garbage on this day. Throw it my way. We'll get yours, too. On the way, got a chance for you to score a perfect circle flyaway to fabulous Hawaii. All sorts of goodies in there, but you can't win if you don't play. And I've got your next national text keyword coming up just after 6 o'clock. Also getting you some Pearl Jam and a check of the weather, courtesy WMBD-TV and The Warning. Big fan right here. I got their newest, latest on deck. But right now, shout out to my buddy Cameron. And I told you it's been a wonky, wacky week. And I failed, Cameron. So here is my redemption. He requested Eminem's Lose Yourself, and that's what we're gonna do right now in the 5 o'clock freak out on 105.7 The X. Thanks, Cam.
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2: We get a check of the weather courtesy meteorologist Chris Yates at WMBD-TV. A dreary day today. Clouds will decrease later on with a high of 79. Tonight, mostly clear. The areas of fog and overnight low in the low 60s. And tomorrow, partly to mostly sunny and a bit warmer with a high of 82. Stay up to date on the ever-changing weather in our world 24/7. 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

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I know you can do this. 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Got you some Last Resort and Fall Out Boy on the way, along with Godsmack. And right this second now, we rocked out with them at the State Fair just a couple weeks ago. It's new rock called Young Again from Shinedown on 105.7 The X.

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with Papa Roach, Last Resort. And I want to be a healthy person, and that includes going to rock shows. 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Science says so. 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Cracker on the way. A new rock from Nickelback right now. Getting some help from John 5. It's sick. It's Rattle the Cage. Crank it up. It's 105.7 The X with new rock.

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Cracker with Low on a Friday Eve on 105.7 The X. I've been feeling a little low. The weather, we're blaming on the weather, right? And we are going to have better weather tomorrow, as we should. It's a finally Friday. The weekend, as we know, is already in full effect. But let's do it again tomorrow. Let's rock it out. Thank you so much for hanging out with me, X-Rockers. Do it again tomorrow. Have all kinds of goodness for you, including a perfect circle flyaway, national text keywords. You got four more coming your way tomorrow, starting with Bayhan in the morning X and ending with me in the 6 o'clock hour. Get out there, make those beautiful memories, and do your best to be kind to all kinds, including yourself. That doesn't cost a thing, and it's truly rock star. And tomorrow is a very somber day. It's a special day. It's a day of remembrance. It's September 11th, and 25 years ago tonight, we all went to bed not knowing that the next day was going to literally rock our world. September 11th, never forget. I'll talk to you tomorrow. You're going to see a serious side of Roxy. I know it's a weird thing. Thank you so much for hanging out with me. Get out there and make beautiful memories. And do your best to be kind to all kinds. Include yourself in that list. Doesn't cost a thing. And it's truly rock star. Speaking of rock stars, Linkin Park, Soundgarden, and The Killers are all headed your way. And these guys are literally headed our way next month. Oh, no, 2 months. November, Peoria Civic Center, Motionless in White. Here they are right now. 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Crank it up. This is new rock called R.I.P. from Motionless in White. Thanks for hanging out with me. Be safe out there, X-Rockers.

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